0: remember when you first discovered that you had a special musical talent?
1: My mother caught me making my bed one day, and I was singing. And she said to my father that I could sing, and he didn't want to hear of it. You know, he said that Jermaine's the lead singer, not Michael. My mother said, Joe, you really should hear him sing. He can sing. He goes, no, Jermaine's the lead singer of the group, and that's it. She forced him to listen to me, and once he listened to me, from that moment on, I was the lead singer of the group.